We care about what you care about. Life on the Central Coast and great music. Really great music. This is the Crush 92.5, the perfect blend.

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2: Again to Acoustic Cafe. I'm your host, Rob Reinhardt, and this time it's new Jalen Naganda, Death Cab for Cutie, Paul McCartney, new old Rodney Crowell, some archive gems, and our in-studio guests, the Paper Kites.
3: You know, can we still kind of do this with the core members? Because we had extended the band, and it was a little scary initially to discover whether we still kind of had that magic of just playing together.
2: This Australian band formed about 15 years ago when songwriter Sam Bentley and Christina Lacey started performing as a duo as teenagers. They began releasing their music in 2013 and adding members, growing to a band of eight by their last album. On the new one, they pared it down to the core five-piece band and went out into the country to take up residence at a friend's farm to create songs you can now hear on their new album, If You Go There, I Hope You Find It. On their spring tour in North America, we had the Paper Kites join us at the Leon Loft for some of the songs, both old and new. So, coming up, the Paper Kites join us this week as our in-studio guests. And we're going to start out where we left off last week when we revisited a session with the Canadian songwriter Feist. Leslie Feist first was making music quietly for a small community of artists in 1999. But in 2007, was making music heard by the world with a massive hit 1, 2, 3, 4. But in between, there was her major label debut called Let It Die, released in Canada in 2004 and worldwide in 2005. And from that, here's Feist with Mushaboom on Acoustic Cafe. Happy.

The band Good Old War, when they were extant back in 2015, live in our studios here at Acoustic Cafe. One of those band members joining our in-studio guests this

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Life on the Central Coast and great music. Really great music. This is the Crush 92.5, the perfect blend.

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0: the Crush 92.5, the perfect blend. I'm Suzanne. We say good morning to Summer Trushke of SLOcountyArts.org. Of course, our arts council here in SLO. How's it going?
1: Hi, going great.
0: So we are getting ready for another Art After Dark. It's every first Friday, and you guys put together this really cool free self-guided art walk. So 5 to 8 o'clock this Friday, still on. We'll get into our holiday weekend and kick it off with some art.
1: Exactly. I think it'll be the perfect way to kind of kick off the holiday weekend. There's still a lot of local businesses that are participating and showing some really fun work.
0: Yeah, absolutely. So a big, big night in downtown SLO, of course, as we are kind of going to be wrapping up the concerts in the plaza, big 30th anniversary festival, and then you could kind of spill out into the Art After Dark scene or get out into these different areas. Like I know we talked last time to the Bunker and the 30th Refill, and then you spend art and get out to the low area, art gallery, on Sundays, art around the slow. It's kind of free.

Going Shopping with the Strokes. Brand new music here at the Crush 92.5. And we'll get to some more tunes. Nirvana. We've got Rayland Baxter right now. Jamiroquai.

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Well, good morning and happy Monday to you. Mumford & Sons there with Here and Chris Stapleton singing with them. It's the Crush 92.5, Pepper Daniels rolling through the perfect blend here this morning, getting us started on this Monday with the last dinner party.

That is Kate Armstrong, local music there, and it's new stuff called June Gloom, just released, and just released here in the middle of our June gloom that we're experiencing on the Central Coast. That's right. Local artist there knows all about the June gloom and put it to a song. And it's now on the front. Here's the bird.

0: It is Modest Mouse and their latest. You can see them in October. They're going to be at Apollo Beach. Good Vibes has got them out there on the beach. And like Iration yesterday, Modest Mouse will be there in October. GoodVibesPresents.com for all their shows.
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0: Sam Fender and Olivia Dean. That is called Rain Me In. My name is Mandy on the Crush 92.5. And we all know it's a big holiday weekend coming up. America's 250th. A lot of people have different ways to celebrate. We don't want to forget, it is also the 30th anniversary of Concerts in the Plaza. The 30th anniversary festival is being presented by Visit SLO, the City of San Luis Obispo, and Sunset Honda. So instead of a typical, 2 to 3 hour Concerts in the Plaza this Friday, they are extending it to 6 whole hours of live music. 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Now, we're going to have performances from Moonshiner Collective, Wolfjet, Max McLowry and the Compromisers, Ghost Monsters, Soul Cool, and of course, all the things that we love about Concerts in the Plaza. 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